Well, we'll let Kathy talk tomorrow at the festival. I would be hesitant to actually launch an explanation. I learned a lot about music listening to WFMT over the years, and so I don't have to spend much time telling you that this is the Appalachian root of the famous Copeland's Rodeo thing. This is the Bonaparte's Retreat, as played by William Stepp in the 1930s in Kentucky. Ready?

This is an older song of mine. I actually wrote this in 76, but I just kind of buffed it up again. And I think my dad is listening. I'll sing this for him especially tonight. This is called

0: Thank you, folks.
1: Thank you, thank you.
0: What are we going to do here, Eric?
1: I'm going to play a tune that I wrote. This is one called Keep Your Porch Light Low.

Thank you. Hey. All right. We're going to get everybody up on stage here. Join us on this last song if you knew it.

harvest home and make it stay. And I wish I had that recipe to press it into wine and seal the flavor of the day. But watching from a silver maple's branches, there's a catbird who sings a hungry kind of song. He says, be thankful for the sweet, because you know that it don't keep. You just eat what you can eat, and then you move along.

Very famous composition originally for wordless voice and piano by Sergei Rachmaninoff. The arranger was Maurice Press. It's called the Vocaline. Very famous composition originally for wordless voice and piano by Sergei Rachmaninoff. The arranger was Maurice Press.

Mia Wu was the violinist and a player piano accompanying in that 1935 toccata by Conlin Nancarrow. Now to the piano sonata and violin sonata by Beethoven, number 9 in A major, known as the Kreutzer Sonata, so called be-

Mezzo-soprano Anne Sophie von Otta is featured with the Swedish radio choir Women's Voices. Franz Schubert Serenade, Zogernt Liza, Bengt Fosberg at the piano as you listen on classical WFMT. Next up, William Alwyn's Elizabethan Dances, performed by the London Symphony Orchestra. Richard Hickok's conducting.

That piece by William Grant Still, simply called Romance. Felix Vesculier played alto saxophone and Carol Urban-Stivers was on piano. I'm Robbie Ellis. 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Sunday afternoons this summer, we're sharing highlights from this year's Ravinia Festival. Today, we're taking you back to August the 5th for the exciting concert by the Danish String Quartet. The Danes are a vibrant ensemble that seeks out stories and connections in music. Their acclaimed recording project called Prism explores relationships between Bach, Beethoven, Shostakovich, and others. They bring that same sense of probing and discovery to all they do, including music by Mozart. In the Martin Theatre at Ravinia, they open their program with the Divertimento Kirchel 138. Here is the Danish String Quartet.